0: A poacher's finish to take this game well away from Girona. Nelson. Herman Anous on the overlap. Nelson can clip that one in. It was O'Neill who was jumping, and that one's come off the frame of the goal.
1: Chris Nelson just trying to ease it into the 18-yard box. Comes up to O'Neill. Just gets up nice and early, but can't quite get himself over the top of the ball.
2: Mignot has done very well, in fact. That's a great baller, and City will score through Divine Mbaumo. And you have to say that Semenyo there was absolutely first class as he got round the outside. Marmoush, Diaz and Nunes, who are just on a watching brief, having only just arrived in the Far East, certainly appreciated that goal. Plenty to admire within it, Andy.
3: Yeah, I mean, I just said a few minutes ago, Ali, I just thought Semenyo looks so sharp. You know, he looks like he's focused, he's present. You know, he understands the importance of every game, and he started so well, and he's just absolutely rinsed the fullback or the wing back there now, that little step over. But it's that there. It's too easy to put the ball in then. But to take that extra touch, then the opposition are in big trouble.
4: ንሓድሽ ዓመተ ስፖርት ብሓድሽ ዓላሚኣ ማሪስካ ተመሪሓ ተኣትዎ ዘላ ማንቸስተር ሲቲ ኣብ ሆንኮንግ ኣንጻር ጣልያን ክለብ ኢንተር ሚላን ኣብ ዘካየድቶ ጾታ ስዕረት ብምቕባል ኣገሪማ ኣብ ናይ ቅድሚ ዕረፍቲ ጾታ ዘን ክለባት ኣብ ዘካየዶ ግጥም ሲቲ ኣብ መበል 14 ድቕ ካብ ምቡማ ብዝረኸበታ ሸቶ መሪሕነት ክትሕዝን ከላ ኢንተር ድማ ኣብ መበል 20 ድቕ ካብ ፓቫርድ ብዝረኸበታ ሸቶ ተመዓራርያ ንዕረፍ ተምሪሓ ድሕሪ ዕረፍቲ ኣብ ዝቐጸለ ጾታ ዘን ክለባት መዕውቲ ሸቶ ክረኽባ ስለ ዘይከኣላ ናብ ፍጹም ቅላዕና ምሪሕን ኢንተር ሚላን ድማ 3-1 ተዓዊታ ኤንዞ ማሪስካ በኽሪ ጾቱ ስዕረት ብምቕባል እውን እቲ ካልእ ኣርስቲ ዝሰርሓሉ እዩ
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3: 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He sat him down, and then, you know, it's just a pass into the corner, isn't it? And he's lifted it.
2: And he's missed. And Donnarumma has made an exquisite save.
3: What a save.
2: Looking to score City's first penalty of the shootout. Here goes Nico. And he's been saved as well. You see, he's done ya.
3: Very good.
2: He's done ya.
3: Very comfy as well, isn't it? Very relaxed.
2: Can Echeverri at least put City in the score sheet? Oh, well, it's the Panenka, the little clip penalty. And Inter have won. 3-1.
4: ማንቸስተር ዩናይትድ ኣንጻር ስጳኞቲ ክለብ ኣትለቲኮ ማድሪድያ ጸወታ ሰሪዓ እዚ ኣብ ከተማ ስቶክሆልም ሽወደን ዝተኻየደ ግጥም ኣብ ናይ ቅድሚ ዕረፍቲ ጸወታ ፈለም ኣትለቲኮ ማድሪድ ኣብ 5 ደ ካብ ኣድናኡ ኦርቲዝ ብዝረኸብታ ሸቶ ሓደ ባዶ መሪሓ ንዕረፍቲ ወፅያ ድሕሪ ዕረፍቲ ኣብ ዝቐጽለ ጸወታ ዝሓሸ ምንቅስኻ ዝነበራ ዩናይትድ ኣብ መበል 53 ደ ብፍጹም ቅላዕ ካብ ሞቤሙ ሸቶ ብምርካብ ናብ ጸወታ ክትምለስን ክላ ኣብ መበል 74 ደ እውን ካብዚ ካሜሮናዊ ካልእቲ ሸቶ ስለ ዝደግመት ዩናይትድ ነቲ ጸወታ 2-1 ተዓዊታት ኣሎ
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And the 10 men of Spurs are going to record a victory to sign off in the Sydney Super Cup. English article.

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1: Can he turn provider once again here amongst the Illinois sunshine? Soboslai to the near post. Clever little flick to the back post. And inside the opening 7 minutes, Liverpool have struck. Luke Chambers with the goal for Liverpool. And first blood is Liverpool red in downtown Chicago. Liverpool lead by 1-0.
2: Good positioning from Leeds to start, but there's no tracking from the runners to the near post. So initially, it's just a clever bit of movement to get right across the face from Kirkesh. And when he does, it's an advantageous flick. Luke Chambers, first to react, fastest to react. Watch the way he gets his shoulders forward, gets his body square so he can just drive through it.
1: Frimpong across the face, and towards goal. On the cusp of the 6-yard box, it's Liverpool's number 7, Florian Wirtz, who scores.
2: The weight on this ball from Neoni is inch perfect, but Frimpong knows it's got to come across first time. Isak draws the attention of the substitute boy now at the near post, and when he does, that opens up the space for Florian Wirtz. This is a smart finish from Wirtz. What he does, he just waits for it to be able to come down to a perfect angle. If this bounces again a second time, it's going to be so difficult to stay over it. So he meets it at the perfect point. That is
0: Liverpool ansar Leeds United ab zakayto tsota un sire ta bilam. 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

Live from Asmara, this is RTV English News Broadcast for Tuesday evening, 4th of August. The time is exactly 10:30 p.m. Good evening to you, and let's begin with the top stories. Seminar conducted for participants in Eritrean Community Festival in the U.S. World Breastfeeding Week observed at national level. At least 30 killed as Russia and Ukraine exchange heavy attacks. India's rare earth quest takes it to Uzbekistan. Great to have you with us. We're proceeding with our reports. Mr. Yusuf Sayer, head of the organizational affairs of the PFDJ, conducted a seminar for participants at the 52nd Eritrean Community Festival in the United States, noting that the unity and value nurtured by the Eritrean people

during the long years of struggle for independence have enabled Eritrea to reach a stable stage despite various external hostilities. Mr. Yusuf said that Eritrea has become a force for peace capable of playing a significant role in promoting peace and stability in the Horn of Africa and the Red Sea region. Referring to the global uncertainty and instability prevailing in the Horn of Africa, Mr. Yusuf said that the challenge should not be taken lightly. He stated that by safeguarding the victories already achieved, taking advantage of existing opportunities, and ensuring the active participation of its citizens at home and abroad, Eritrea has reached a reliable stage. Mr. Yusuf also emphasized the importance of nationals, particularly those in diaspora, strengthen their professional and economic contribution with a view to reinforcing national unity and improving the country's economic standing. The annual Eritrean Community Festival in the United States was also colorfully conducted from 31st July to 2nd of August in Dallas, Texas, under the theme Our Resilience, Our Guarantee. The festival featured programs organized by Eritrean community reflecting Eritrea's culture and history, as well as the Eritrean people's enduring resilience and perseverance. The festival also included cultural and artistic performance displays and presentations focusing on Eritrea's ancient and historical heritage, educational seminars, products from Eritrean enterprises, a book fair, innovation and creativity displays, a revolution school village, and sports activities. Likewise, a discussion forum aimed at encouraging the participation of Eritrean professionals in the nation-building process was organized by the Eritrean Professionals Association. At the concluding event of the festival, awards were presented to the winners of various competitions, while certificates of recognition were presented to those who contributed and participated in the successful organization of Colorful Festival. World Breastfeeding Week has been observed at the national level today, 4th of August in Asmara, under the theme Breastfeeding is a Sustainable Start in Life, Strengthen What Works. Sister Amlesat Hagos, head of gastronomy at the Ministry of Health, said that breast milk requires no preparation or supplementary feeding, is naturally available and clean, contributes significantly to infant development, and contains all the essential nutrients they need. Noting that there is a tendency to undervalue breastfeeding and replace breast milk with manufactured formula, Sister Amlesat called on mothers to give priority to this essential and natural source of nutrition for their infants. Noting that the observance serves as a reminder to promote breastfeeding and invest in children, Mr. Emmanuel Girmazion, head of communication and training at the Ministry of Health, said that responsibility for children's development should not be left to mothers alone and called for stronger community participation. At the event, the Eritrean Medical Association conducted a conference focusing on the importance of breastfeeding for children's development and consequences of stopping breastfeeding prematurely and the role of fathers in this effort. The participants held extensive discussions on the issue raised at the conference and adopted various recommendations. Awards were also presented to the winners of general knowledge competitions. World Breastfeeding Week is being observed for the 34th time at the international level and for 24th time at the national level. The Ministry of Health branch in the Gashwarka region organized a seminar for area administrators, village coordinators, and public representatives aimed at enhancing their understanding of measures that can be taken to control the prevalence of malaria. The main topics addressed at the seminar included the cause and consequences of malaria and measures for its control, the public health and economic consequences that could arise from negligence and significance of environmental sanitation activities in controlling the prevalence of malaria. Nurse Tewelde Mikael, head of the health facilities in the Shambuk Osab zone, noted that sustained awareness-raising activities were being conducted in collaboration with partners and called for the application of all available measures to control malaria. He also urged the proper use of insecticides, treated bed nets, and the clearing of potential mosquito breeding sites. Mr.

Tarek Abay, representing the administrator of the subzone, expressed the subzonal administration's readiness to strengthen its participation in efforts to control malaria and urged the public to follow the advice provided by health practitioners. Those were local news updates. Global Affairs will follow as we come back. In our global affairs, at least 19 people have been killed in Russia and 11 in Ukraine, according to local officials from each side, as both countries continue to exchange attack. Early today, Russian state news agency TASS said that 5 people had been killed in a drone attack with 6 others injured in Moscow region, according to its governor. Veniamin Kondratiev, the governor of Russia's southern region, said 7 people, including 3 children, were killed and nearly 40 wounded when drone debris fell on a resort village. Civilian deaths have increased in recent months, although both sides deny targeting civilians. Also yesterday, Russia's defense ministry said the force had captured some settlements in regions of eastern Ukraine. India and Uzbekistan agreed to expand their strategic partnership with cooperation in areas including critical minerals, mining, and defense. India is looking to expand cooperation in mining and critical minerals with Uzbekistan as the two countries with historical connections that ran through the ancient Silk Road trade route deepen their strategic partnership. New Delhi has been looking to secure its supply of critical minerals aimed at trade tension that have disrupted supply chains globally. Rare earth and rare earth magnets are critical components in green energy transition, going into everything from wind turbines to electric vehicles. China currently dominates much of the rare earth trade and rare earth magnet production in the world. Uzbekistan Foreign Minister, who is on the 4-day visit to New Delhi during a meeting with his Indian counterpart, said that India is his country's reliable and most important strategic and trade partner in South Asia. India has strategic partnership with Uzbekistan and other Central Asian nations, all former Soviet republics, as they face common challenges like terrorism and drug trafficking. The two countries also share robust education and professional exchange ties, with more than 16,000 Indian students currently pursuing their studies in Uzbekistan. The eruption of the Fuego volcanic in Guatemala has triggered the evacuation of at least 2 villages on its slopes. Fuego, one of the most active volcanoes in the Western Hemisphere, started spewing lava and ash yesterday. Pyroclastic currents, rivers of gas, volcanic ash, and rock fragments continue to flow down Fuego's southeastern slope early today, the government agency which monitors its activity said. Disaster Management Agency issued a nationwide orange alert, the second highest, and warned locals to be prepared as the eruption could create further pyroclastic flows and blowing ash clouds. The agency urged people to keep their windows and doors closed, and lessons have been cancelled in schools close to the volcano. The agency also warned visitors and locals alike to refrain from approaching or remaining in areas at risk, in particular on the volcano slopes. Fuego is located just 16 kilometers west of the Antigua, a city popular with tourists who travel to UNESCO World Heritage Site to admire its colonial-era architecture. We're about to end our news broadcast, but here's a final look at the top stories before we say goodnight. Seminar conducted for participants in Eritrean Community Festival in the U.S. World Breastfeeding Week observed at national level. At least 30 killed as Russia and Ukraine exchange heavy attacks. And India's rare earth quest takes it to Uzbekistan. And that's all with the news for the session. On behalf

The RTV News broadcast crew and I, Dilip Tahaya, are now ready for your daily news briefing at 10:30 local time. First, let us catch up with the major headlines. Ministry of Justice conducts annual activity assessment meeting. Calls for strengthened participation in the implementation of redevelopment programs. North Korea's Kim Yo-jong issues military threat over Japan's missile test. And strong El Nino could push 49 million people into acute hunger, U.S. agency says. Proceeding with our reports, the Ministry of Justice conducted its annual activity assessment meeting and discussed future programs on 3rd and 4th August. Speaking at the meeting, Ms. Fuzia Hashim, Minister of Justice, said that ensuring social supremacy, which is core mission of this ministry, is not a recent initiative. Rather, it is rooted in a way of life of the Eritrean people and social supremacy nurtured during the armed struggle for independence.

Minister Fozia went on to say that community-based legal system, built on the principle of social sovereignty, reflects the history, culture, and identity of the Eritrean people, and plays a significant role in ensuring legal supremacy, social harmony, the implementation of overall development programs, and the public confidence. Noting that community-based legal system from the family and designed to be community-centered, Minister Fozia said that it makes significant contribution in preserving social harmony and stability. She added that Minister of Justice has been working relentlessly to formulate a community-centered legal system and that the plan already formulated is based on this principle. Minister Fozia went on to say that organizational structure consistent with history, tradition, and societal values of the Eritrean people will be announced after thoroughly reviewing public participation in the organizational process currently underway in the area of administration level. Minister Fozia further said that the necessary efforts will be exerted to ensure that law reflects the traditional and values of Eritrean society and nurture capable human resources equipped with necessary knowledge and professional ethics. She called on all staff members of the ministry to play their part in realizing these objectives. At the meeting, reports were presented focusing on the Courts and Precautions Office, the 5-year strategic plan, and development of Ministry Information Technology System. The participants conducted extensive discussion on the establishment of community-based legal system, the improvement of law, human resources, and institutional development, and enhancement of the public awareness. Ambassador Abdullah Musa, Minister of Local Government, called on coordinated effort by the public and government institutions to advance development programs particularly related to infrastructure and agriculture. Ambassador Abdullah made the call at the meeting held in Mandafera on 4th August to assess activity conducted during the first half of 2026. Minister Abdullah also urged all government institutions, particularly administrations, to play their due part in encouraging the public to strengthen its organization and awareness and to contribute to the implementation of the outlined development programs. According to reports presented by the heads of the department, subzonal administrators, extensive activities were carried out during the first half of the year, including water and soil conservation, the renovation of dirt roads, installation of electricity lines, and support of families of martyrs. Potable water projects were also implemented in 7 villages. The report also indicated that 2.2 million tree seedlings were distributed for planting and that encouraging results are being registered in honey production and poultry farming. Mr. Habta Abtesfatsion, governor of the southern region, indicated the extensive water and soil conservation activities are being carried out across the region, particularly along with the eastern escarpment. Mr. Habtaab also said that construction of micro dams and preschools and the expansion of potable water supplies and enhancement of agricultural activities are among the programs planned for the second half of the year. The Eritrean Community Festival in Western Canada was colorfully celebrated in Edmonton on 1st and 2nd August under the theme Our Resilience, Our Guarantee. The festival was attended by numerous nationals from the Canadian cities of Edmonton, Calgary, Saskatoon, Winnipeg, Vancouver, Regina, and Toronto, as well as from various cities in the United States. It featured cultural and artistic performances, sports competitions, and displayed by the members of the Red Flower. Noting that Eritrean Community Festival in Western Canada has a history of about 40 years, Mr. Obaid Asfasilase, chairman of the Holiday Coordinated Committee, said that the festival, which began with a clear vision and love of the country, is the heritage of every Eritrean. At the event, Mr. Elias Amare, a guest of honor, conducted a seminar for participants focusing on the objective situation in the homeland, as well as the regional and global developments. Mr. Mahari Abraham, head of the Blood Donation Service at the National Blood Transfusion Service, reported that government workers in Mandafera subzone voluntarily donated 87 units of blood on 4th August. Mr. Mahari said that the government workers in the subzone voluntarily donated blood twice a year and that this year's program was part of the regular initiative. Ms. Elsa Habtetion, chairperson of the Voluntarily Blood

Governors Association in the Sub-Zone called on the public, particularly the youth, to follow this noble example and contribute to efforts to ensure the adequate blood supply for health facilities. The participants expressed satisfaction with voluntarily donating their blood to help save lives and called on others to follow their noble example. It is to be recalled that government workers in the subzone donated 61 units of blood in January this year. Straight ahead is our international news after a short break. Welcome back. Kim Yo-jong, powerful sister of North Korean leader Kim Jong-un, has warned that Pyongyang would adopt additional military options after Japan has fired a United States-made Tomahawk cruise missile. Kim accused Japanese military of moving away from defensive posture and transforming into military power capable of primitive acting, the statement carried by state media KCNA on Wednesday. Citing Japan's recent Tomahawk test wells as the test fired to other missiles and Japan's participation in the U.S.-led joint military drill in Philippines in May, Kim said North Korea will respond in a way that made Japan feel that its security has been exposed to greater danger. Kim also accused the United States of enabling Japan's military buildup by supplying Tomahawk missile modifying vessels for their operation and supporting the missile test. The statement is the latest in a series of North Korean commentary criticizing security operation among the U.S., South Korea, and Japan. On a last report, a powerful El Nido weather event could push an additional 49 people into acute food security across and the world's most vulnerable region by the end of this year, the World Food Program said on Wednesday. The UN agency said the report that there were 81% chance of very strong El Nino event with sea surface temperature at their warmest level since at least 1982 and potentially making the strongest such event in 1950. El Nino, a periodic warming of ocean surface temperature in the Pacific, alerts global weather patterns, and it is often associated with drought in southern Africa, delayed monsoons in part of the Asia, and erratic rainfall elsewhere. Central America and southern Africa are expected to be among the hardest hit regions, with number of food insecure people set to increase by 83% in Central America and nearly 75% in southern Africa, the WFP report said. Southern Africa, as well as South America and the Caribbean, could each see more than 12 million additional people fall into acute food insecurity. The agency stressed that the forecasts remain uncertain and that impacts will vary across the region, but warned the government and aid agencies that need to prepare. Dear viewers, we've come to the end of tonight's news. Let's have a quick recap of the headlines. Ministry of Justice conducted annual activity assessment meeting. Call for strengthened participation in the implementation of the development programs. North Korea Kim Yo-jong issues a military threat over Japan missile test. And strong El Nino could push 49 people more into acute hunger, UN agency says. And that was the news from AirTV Studios. This has been the Lit Sahara reporting. Thanks for watching and have a good night.